0: ghoulishly delightful,
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2: Well, I was walking one night past the old museum when I saw a sight that made me flip my beak. A big white thing came walking through the door. When I saw what it was, when I let out a roar, it was a rather large mummy with a rather large tummy. Yes, I mean a way out mummy. It's really, really with a way out tummy. Oh yes. Well, it was rocking, it was rolling, it was a real crazy spook. A long lost cousin too, King Farouk, was singing. This cat was big, man like he was large. His belly was swinging like Cleopatra's barge. When he took off his sheet, oh, he really was a gasser. He had a tattoo on his belly saying, I like Nasser. 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I mean a fantastic mummy, oh, something else, with a way out tummy, yes. Well, he was rocking and he was rolling, a real stupid spook. A long lost cousin to King Farouk was singing. Ha ha, ha ha ha ha, ha ha ha ha. 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I had to get back to my mummy case. I never returned to this very day, but perhaps if you go by that museum, you might hear him say,

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I better beware, there's a full moon tonight.

spiders creep and crawl. 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
1: What a sight! 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And so you see, he's half the size of you and me, and

0: We put the ghosts in your radio.
1: The night was dark. 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

0: The preceding announcement was brought to you by Verdicose High School as a public service to our community.
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2: Yeah.

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0: Ladies and gentlemen, do you realize how this holiday came about? 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Why it exists? Well, we're about to tell you. It ain't no fairy tale, but it's grim.
1: Once upon a time in the long, long ago, man's courage was high, but his spirit was low.
0: People grew tired of all work and no play. They felt the need of a jolly holiday.
2: Then along came Christmas, along came Easter, along came 4th of July.
3: Then along came a man by the name of Berlin, who took every holiday that ever has been.
2: He wrote about Christmas.
0: He wrote about Easter.
1: He wrote about the 4th of July.
3: His mind was fertile and his pen was keen.
1: But he never wrote a word.

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1: Jump on your broom like a witch. Go and toss all your gloom in the ditch. 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
0: You're a cinch to strike it rich.
2: 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All other holidays fall between.
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1: Six billion years ago, great natural explosions rocked the earth, and a living, breathing thing was born. A week ago last Tuesday, it shuddered, slithered, and made its way from the slimy depths of the Marianas Trench. Does it want to devour Cleveland, Ohio?
2: No, man.
1: Does it want to live in Cleveland, Ohio?
2: Well, it's a nice place to visit, but...
1: What does it want to do?
2: I just want a twist.
1: Yes, man. Well, so does everybody. What makes you so special?
3: Well, I got...

0: Everyone was doing the monster twist. The stock market panicked, and the Dow Jones averages plummeted 87 points in 12 seconds. Veteran observers on Capitol Hill filibustered, and the decision was made to attack. 16,000 B-70s, flamethrowers, missiles, and spitballs bombarded the monster. Yet, nothing could stop the havoc wreaked by his 12th, or 2, or twist. But then the government called on its secret weapon.
1: All right, folks, a one and a two, and everybody's gotta do the bubble of bombs, cause everybody knows it's what up front that counts.
2: Oh, no.
3: No, not that. I can't stand it. Help! Help! Take me back to the slime. Anything's better than this. Mother of God!

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1: Okay. 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
1: That's cool.
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1: You mean you're a mother?
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1: Yeah, I'm hip.
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1: Oh, yeah. 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
2: No, stop! 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

0: 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Drax looking for his wife all over the hall. 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
0: Ah, yes, but he has become a big record star. And tonight, he's going to appear on the Jackie Gleason show.

0: You know, darling, I like this vocal group. 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
1: I'm so glad you enjoyed them, my darling.
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1: My dear, you look so tired. 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

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He turned around and ran. 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

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'Cause you're the coolest little monster that ever put the spook on me. My dear, since I first laid my eyes on you, I can't get them back in the sockets. 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
0: Suffering Sphinx, he wasn't afraid of me. 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
1: Man, like, hell!

making a list and checking it twice. 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

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Like a bolt of lightning, it happened so quick, and there in our midst stood old Saint Nick. 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Track caught his cape, Frankie's trike made him behave, even Wolfman was happy. Now

0: deep. 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What was that he said as he drove out of sight?
1: Merry Christmas to all!

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0: Once upon a midnight, the dreariest, like I was really beat, man, the weariest. You see, I was craving that high-flying raven, and she was gone.
1: Real gone!
0: I tell you, Dad, I was really low, 'cause like I had eyes to go, go, go. Man, I just had to see her, 'cause if I lost her, like, why go on?
1: Oh, raven, raven, sweet raven, I come a-knocking on your door.
0: I brought some sweets and posies, so like, say it's cool.
2: But all she said was,
3: nevermore.
4: Never, never, nevermore.
0: Like, baby, why the chill?
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0: Next night I was moaning and whining, 'cause in the purple shadow

0: Then the fire flared up the flukiest. 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
0: Look, baby, I'm putting the story to you straight. 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That little square with the arrow has got
1: then
0: me.
1: She

0: Crazy, baby, I'm glad you saw the light, cause like we got a swinging thing here, dig?
1: Halloween Radio. Every Halloween, we make you scream.

0: Hurry, fright. It's Halloween Radio's night.
1: When some big zombie tries to put me down and says his ghoul is scary, I tell him right away, what's the matter, Crystal, mate, you heard of my ghoul? She's the terror of the cemetery. 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

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This is Halloween Radio.

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3: Now the monster was weird, just a little unreal. 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

0: what's the speed?
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4: Incredible. The sphere's changing. 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

0: 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Blood Beast from Outer Space. 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

0: 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To me, that leopard man show was real. 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
1: get away from me. 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
1: 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Couldn't be done. Couldn't be done.
2: But now, at last, I've created the Frankenstein monster.
3: This is Count Dracula speaking. The Frankenstein monster has escaped.
4: Don't try to hide. I'm here, please.
3: We're here in Washington at a special meeting. Ladies and gentlemen, the president.
5: Hello, baby.
3: Mr. President, what happens if the monster cannot be stopped?
6: Problems, problems, problems, go alone.
3: Army radar has picked up the monster, heading toward Philadelphia.
7: Eastbrook reporting. We're now here in Philadelphia, where the entire U.S. Army is awaiting the battle of the century. We've spotted the monster coming this way. It's Frankenstein.
8: Just call my name.
7: The Army has opened fire on the monster. But he still keeps coming. Hold your fire. Dr. Frankenstein's chief assistant is stepping forward. He's trying to speak to the monster.
9: You don't remember me, but I remember you.
7: The monster is attacking him. All efforts to stop Frankenstein have failed. There is only one hope left.
3: I, Count Dracula, will speak to the monster in the only language he understands.
10: Come prima, più di prima, camerò.
7: It's no use. Nothing can stop the monster. He's heading into the local television studio. Frankenstein is dancing on bandstand. It looks like all the monster wanted to do was dance with the teenagers.
11: Oh, baby, that's what I like!
7: Of course, the story you've just heard, well...

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0: To all you Papa Goblins or Mama Goblets, a word of caution.
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0: The slightly colorful chants on this station might spook your little imps. For them, we propose a safe, sheltered Halloween radio kids to pass a scrubbed up, brushed off, dust-free, rinsed clean, vacuumed out, spruced up, wicked Halloween.

gather round while I elucidate on what happens outside when it gets late. 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Some short and fat, some tall and thin. 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
1: Go away, tonight I bring you blood.
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1: Go away from me. 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
1: Go away, I tell you. 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Come closer to me. 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I can still hear the stake going through my heart as I lie in my coffin. Listen, you will hear it too. It brings back bad memories to think of this. But then my friend, Dr. Frankenstein, he came, removed the stake from my heart, and I am free to roam. So tonight, when you go to bed, remember, if you hear the flapping of wings, you will know I am outside your door. And if I want to, I can turn into a wolf just as easily as a bat. Remember, don't have any mirrors hanging on the wall. And please, don't keep a crucifixion by, because I get awfully frightened when I see that. Please beware. Please take care. Close all your windows at night, or I might come to see you next time. Well, I see you tonight. When everything is still and the moon is bright. 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

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But I'm noted most for my unspoiled gender. I've been made Miss Rheingold, though I never touch beer. And I'm the person to whom they say, "You're sweet, my dear." The only etchings I've seen have been behind glass. 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The girl who's never been cased. 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
6: 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It's evil. It's pure evil. 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
1: Who could blame it for not wanting to stay? It wasn't made to feel very welcome. 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Who needed them? 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

Oh, tain't no sin to take off your skin and dance around in your bones. 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
0: The night stage out of Canyon City wrecked in 65. 11 souls were on the coach and not one left alive. 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

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But next time when you wail, see here, you make it loud and clear. 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
0: No use to putting up your dukes. 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
2: 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Aha! 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

0: Avoid this man. 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

0: Welcome. 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
1: But Master, those strange sounds. 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

0: that stamps the monster Vasanova. 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
3: My son, you have the mark of the werewolf upon your hand.
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1: Listen to them. The children of the night. What sweet music they make.

They think it's great to refrigerate while we all cremate down here. Just be like those bamboo babies in the South Sea tropic zones. Take no sin to take off your skin and dance around in your bones. 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No more singing in the bathtub with those television phones. Tain't no sin to take off your skin and dance around in your bones.

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Listen to your Deacon Jones. Tain't no sin to take off your skin, dance around in your bones. 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Throw away your gin and razors. 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
1: Well, I'm beamed in on Screamsville, and I'm moving right now, 'cause you're the kind of a chick who swings. Baby, you're the lynchiest.

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0: Now the beach set twists to the big beat sound of the Del Airs, swinging out with six rocking hits. While the cycle gangs burn up the road and strong arm their way into the party with fists flying, while teenagers prepare for a secluded slumber party, terror strikes from the bottom of the sea. An invasion of ghoulish atomic beasts who live off human blood. An entire city in the throes of panic at the mercy of demons from the dead.
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0: said that. 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
0: Of course. 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
1: Be my ghost.

folks were having the midnight fling. The merrymaking was in full swing. They shrieked themselves into a cheerful trance when the skeleton in the closet started to dance. A goblin giggled with fiendish glee. A shout rang out from the big banshee. Amazement was in every ghostly glance when the skeleton in the closet started to dance. All the witches were in stitches while the steps made rhythmic thumps, and they nearly dropped the broomsticks when he tried to do the bumps. You never heard such unearthly laughter or such hilarious groans when the skeleton in the closet rattled his

0: Once there lived an old man in a log hut, and it seems that someone said he died.
1: Kick the bucket, kick the bucket.
0: I found out it's just an outer rumor. Someone pulled a bloomer. Fact is, someone lied. Now Mose ain't dead.
1: No, no.
0: That's what I said.
1: No, no.
0: Mose ain't dead.
1: No, no.
0: Mose, baby, out, but he sure ain't dead. Mose ain't dead.
1: No, no.
0: I said.
1: No, no.
0: Mose ain't dead.
1: No, no.
0: Mose, baby, out, but he sure ain't dead.

0: there without moving. That's no reason for the thing they say.
1: Kick the bucket, kick the bucket.
0: Old man Moses heading for the city. And I sure do pity them that says he's dead. Now Moses ain't dead.
1: No, no.
0: Moses ain't dead.
1: No, no.
0: Moses ain't dead.
1: No, no.
0: Moses, baby, out for you, sure ain't dead. Moses ain't dead.
1: No, no.
0: That's what I said.
1: No, no.
0: Moses ain't dead.
1: No, no.
0: Moses, maybe out for you, sure ain't dead.

0: listen to me. I listen, listen to me. I listen, folks ain't dead till they die. With my saw that guy. That's the reason why I cry that old man Mose ain't dead. Now Mose ain't dead.
1: No, no.
0: That's what I said.
1: No, no.
0: Mose ain't dead.
1: No, no.
0: Mose may be out, but he sure ain't dead. Mose ain't dead.
1: No, no.
0: I said I said.
1: No, no.
0: Mose ain't dead.
1: No, no.
0: Mose may be out, but he sure ain't dead.

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0: on. 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
0: Two men walks in and scans the deck. It's a city morgue making a routine check. They find a body sprawl behind the door. Somebody stepped on somebody's toe.
1: Bucket of blood, bucket of blood, bucket of blood, bucket of blood.
0: Big Bad John walks in and tries to flirt with a chick in a corner wearing a tight tail skirt. A left to the body and a hard right cross. She shows Big John who's the boss.
1: Bucket of blood, bucket of blood, bucket of blood, bucket of blood.
0: Little Joe walks in, fresh out of jail. Takes a chew of barbed wire and spits out a nail. Walks over to the counter and orders some grub. Reaches out his hand and ends up with a nub.
1: Bucket of blood, bucket of blood, bucket of blood, bucket of blood.
0: Now I've traveled across country and I've been around, and there's a bucket of blood in every town. Sometimes they call it a fancy name, but it's a bucket of blood just the same.

0: in a flash. 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Where is my werewolf gone? I can't find him any place. With his fangs so sharp and his claws so long and his hair all over his face. Shoot! Little Miss Muffet, she sat on a tuffet. A very unwise thing to do. Because Dracula spied her and sat down beside her. Now Miss Muffet's a vampire too. All right, whoa! 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
1: Oh, I said that's okay, and I built me a new one the very next day.
0: What are little monsters made of? Yes, what are little monsters made of?
1: Wires and bolts and 10,000 volts. That's what my monster is made of.
0: There was a mad scientist who lived in a lab. He had 20-foot monsters laid out on a slab. But don't be afraid, there's no reason to scream. That's the Transylvania Globetrotters basketball team.

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0: With her head.
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night was stormy, rainy, cold and black. 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

0: from 6 7/8. 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
1: 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You should have seen his face.
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3: Breath.
2: And this is wine. To drink.
3: Drink.
2: Drink.
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2: We are friends, you and I. Friends.
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1: Wood.
0: And this is fire. 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Fire is good.
1: Fire, no good.
0: There is good, and there is bad.
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1: Well, I was walking one night past the old museum when I saw a sight that made me flip my beak. A big white thing came walking through the door. When I saw what it was, when I let out a roar, it was a rather large mummy with a rather large tummy, yes. I mean, a way-out mummy. It's really, really, with a way-out tummy. Oh, yes. Well, it was rocking. It was rolling. It was a real crazy spook. A long-lost cousin, too. King Farouk was singing. His cat was big. Man, like he was large. His belly was swinging like Cleopatra's barge. When he took off his sheet, oh, he really was a gasser. He had a tattoo on his belly saying, I like Nasser. He was a way-out mummy, really. I mean, a really, really big tummy. Oh, I mean, a fantastic mummy. Oh, something else. With a way-out tummy, yes. Well, he was rocking and he was rolling. A real stupid spook. A long-lost cousin to King Farouk was singing. Ha, ha, ha, ha, ha, ha, ha, ha, ha. 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I had to get back to my mummy case. I never returned to this very day. But perhaps if you go by that museum, you might hear him say, I'm away out the mummy!

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0: A box? 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
1: You know, Igor, I've danced before.
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1: No, no, now don't get smart. It was here that I danced. 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
0: HalloweenRadio.net, where goblins and ghosts come out at night.

How to see ghosts or surely bring them to you. This part of the book is for children who were born in the morning or around lunchtime. If you were born at midnight, some say just at twilight, you were probably born with the gift of being able to see ghosts and other spirits and don't have to be told how. Of course, all cats, dogs, horses, and roosters can see ghosts, but lots of people cannot see ghosts, even though they can usually hear them. And lots of people don't believe in ghosts because they say they never saw one. So anyone who wants to see a ghost, here's how. If you really mean it, if you really want to see a ghost, go walk around a grave 12 times backward, and the ghost will rise and ask you what you want. Some people say that just walking around the grave will raise the ghost, and some say you have to do it backward 12 times. Or if you want to summon some one particular ghost, go to his grave at night and call him by name. He will rise and tell you what you want to know. Some ghosts can be summoned by music. If you sing or play some piece of music or some special musical instrument that someone loved, especially during life, the ghost will come to see you. Some people say that you can raise a ghost by whistling. You might, and you might not. It has happened. Once a man was walking along a road at night, whistling some tune, and a ghost fell into step beside him, whistling the same tune. You can call back some loved ghost by too much grief and weeping. Almost any ghost will come back to comfort those they love and stop their weeping. The poor souls cannot rest if you weep too much. They will come back and beg you to let them rest. You can become a ghost seer by looking in through a hole in a coffin. This is especially true in some far northern countries, like Lithuania, for instance, where people leave little windows in the coffin so the dead can see out. You can see ghosts and spirits by peering at them from between a dog's ears. It is well known that dogs can see ghosts. So if you look steadily from between a dog's ears in the direction the dog is looking, you will see the same ghost he sees. You can see ghosts sometimes if you gaze steadily through a ring. If you look through a keyhole, you'll either see a ghost or the devil. In fact, there's no telling what you might see. Better not. Just say you aren't scared. Just say how brave and nonchalant you'd be if you ever saw a ghost, and see what happens.

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1: 500,000
0: shares of tapioca. 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

and be a dropout too. 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Be like the groovy guy.

The preceding announcement was brought to you by Vedicose High School as a public service to our community.

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0: Ladies and gentlemen, do you realize how this holiday came about? When it all started? Why it exists? Well, we're about to tell you. It ain't no fairy tale, but it's grim.
1: Once upon a time in the long, long ago, man's courage was high, but his spirit was low.
0: People grew tired of all work and no play. They felt the need of a jolly holiday.
2: Then along came Christmas, along came Easter, along came 4th of July.
3: Then along came a man by the name of Berlin, who took every holiday that ever has been.
2: He wrote about Christmas.
0: He wrote about Easter.
1: He wrote about the 4th of July.
3: His mind was fertile and his pen was keen.
1: But he never wrote a

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1: Jump on your broom like a witch. 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
1: Six billion years ago, great natural explosions rocked the Earth, and a living, breathing thing was born. A week ago last Tuesday, it shuddered, slithered, and made its way from the slimy depths of the Marianas Trench. Does it want to devour Cleveland, Ohio?
2: No, man.
1: Does it want to live in Cleveland, Ohio?
2: Well, it's a nice place to visit, but...
1: What does it want to do?
2: I just want a twist.
1: Yes, man. Well, so does everybody. What makes you so special?
3: Well, I got four.

0: Everyone was doing the monster twist. The stock market panicked, and the Dow Jones averages plummeted 87 points in 12 seconds. Veteran observers on Capitol Hill filibustered, and the decision was made to attack. 16,000 B-70s, flamethrowers, missiles, and spitballs bombarded the monster. Yet, nothing could stop the havoc wreaked by his 12th, or two, or twist. But then the government called on its secret weapon.
1: All right, folks. A one and a two, and everybody's gotta do the bubble of bounds, cause everybody knows it's what up front that counts.
2: Oh, no.
3: No, not that. I can't stand it. Help! Help! Take me back to the slime. Anything's better than this. Mother of God!

0: life.
1: Large as life.
0: The ghost of Anne Boleyn walks, I declare.
1: He declares.
0: Poor Anne Boleyn was once King Henry's wife.
1: King Henry's wife.
0: Until he made the headsman Bobber Air.
1: Bobber Air.
0: Ah, yes, he did her wrong long years ago.
1: Long years ago.
0: And she comes up at night to tell him so. With her head tucked underneath her arm, she walks the bloody tower. With her head tucked underneath her arm at the midnight hour. She comes to warn King Henry, she means giving him what for. Gads up, she's going to tell him off for having spilled her gore. And just in case the headsman wants to give her an encore, she has her head tucked underneath her arm. Sometimes gay King Henry gives a spread. For all his pals and gals, a ghostly crew. The headsman carves the joint and cuts the bread. Then in comes Anne Boleyn to queer the do. She holds her head up with a wild war whoop.
2: Whoop, whoop, whoop.
0: And Henry says, don't drop it in the soup.
1: The soup, the soup, the soup.
0: With her head tucked underneath her arm, she walks the bloody tower. With her head tucked underneath her arm at the midnight hour. The sentries think that it's a football that she carries in. And when they've had a few, they shout, his army going to win. They think that it's Doc Blanchard instead of poor old Anne Boleyn. With their head tucked underneath their arm. Along the drafty corridors for miles and miles she goes.
1: She goes.
0: She often catches cold, poor thing, it's cold there when it blows. And it's awfully awkward for the Queen to have to blow her nose. With her

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That stroke of 12 every night. 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

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The fate

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Frankenstein's lair. He knew it was love from the very first sight when he saw her on that slab. He was her monster, but they made him all wrong. 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He grunted and growled, she screamed and she howled,

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1: You're at the Bloody Go-Go Club. 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
0: Oh, that is. 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

0: 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It's Halloween Radio's night.
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0: Welcome, my friends, to the Vampire's Ball. 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One by one, you'll meet my guests. So don't be frightened, it's all in jest. Hello there, Casamoco, how are you?
1: I'm trying to do the wire. 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
0: Very nice. Keep at it, my boy. We'll do the twist and the Popeye. Ooh. The locomotion, mashed potato, too. Now meet my monsters, one by one. Oh, I'm so glad they all could come.
2: Igor.
1: Hello there, Dracula. How are you?
0: I'm fine, Doctor. What are you doing?
1: I'm doing the mashed potato.
0: Oh, goody, goody. I love to do that. Very nice. Keep at it. Keep at it. There is Igor. He's doing the twist. My good friend, Caris. He wouldn't miss. The Wolfman does quite a dance. These my friends, all in a trance. Oh yes, my friends, Transylvania Twist is old-fashioned now. They're doing the monster mash, or as you know, it was a graveyard smash. The good doctor is doing the mash, for as you know, it was a graveyard smash. All my little bats are flying around. Seems they're also digging the sound. Very nice, my little bats, my friends. Doctor, what are you doing?
1: Well, I'm trying to do the mashed potato. Oh, children, mash. Mash, my children. Oh, goody, goody. I love to do that.
0: Very nice, Doctor. Enjoy yourself.

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My sister's young man is 103. Yes, 103 is he. And he's real cold storage meat from his head right to his feet. He's dead, but he won't lie down. Now she's his Juliet, and he's her Romeo, though his real name is Septimus Brown. From his soul, romance has fled. Still, she likes his

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And although he'd got the cramp, he said, "Vamp, me darling, vamp." 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Now Septimus Brown has a large family. 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He's had children by the score, but he thinks he'd like some more. 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

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This is Halloween Radio.

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Welcome back to our musty mausoleum. Side two of our sponsored LP is being brought to you by Sad Sam's Used Hearse Lot. The special today is an almost new 1934 model, which belonged to an old lady from Pasadena, who only used it once. And if you hurry, she goes with it. And now, back to our music. Open the doors and let all the little ones in. Don't make them wait. It's a happy time there. After today is Children's Day at the morgue. Look at the smiles and red rosy cheeks. Here they come right through the gate. Hear the sound of joyous laughter. Today is Children's Day at the morgue. I love to see them at play, but it moves me to tears. Have to be sure that they don't take away souvenirs. The little dears. There will be ice cream, candy, and cake and balloons. Don't you be late. Come along and bring the family. Today is Children's Day.

I love to see them at play, but it moves me to tears. Have to be sure that they don't take away souvenirs. The little dears, there will be ice cream, candy and cake and balloons. Don't you be late, come along and bring the family. Today is Children's Day, I say it's Children's Day. Hooray, it's Children's Day at the morgue. When I hear those tender songs of childhood, I get all choked up. What a time we had on the last Children's Day. It was a picnic.

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I'm regaining consciousness. 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Dark Angel, I want to thank you. And I'll never shoot myself again.

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1: 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So here are some presents I'm sending to you.

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My dear, since I first laid my eyes on you, I can't get them back in the sockets. 'Cause you're the coolest little

is killing this romance of mine. We get into an intimate situation, and then begins this Romeo's conversation. He says, murder, he says. Every time we kiss, he says, murder, he says. At a time like this, he says, murder, he says. Is that the language of love? He says, solid, he says. Takes me in his arms, he says, solid, he says. Meaning all my charms, he says, solid, he says. Is that the language of love? He says, a chick, chick, you torture me. Zoop, are we living? I'm thinking of leaving him flat. He says, dig, dig, the jumps the old ticker is given. He can't talk plainer than that. He says, murder, he says. Every time we kiss, he says, murder, he says. At a time like this, he says, murder, he says. In that impossible time, it will bring on nobody's murder but his own. He says, Jackson, he says. And my name's Marie, he says, Jackson, he says. She hoot the snoot to me, he says, Jackson, he says. Is that the language of love? He says, whoop, whoop, he says. When he likes my hat, he says, he says, what the heck is that? He says, woo, woo, he says. Is that the language of love? He says, a hep, hep with helium now, babe. We're cooking in other expressions to wit. He says, we're in de groove. De groove is good looking. He sounds like his uppers don't fit.

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0: you. 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Frankenstein is gaining along.
1: Pygor, you don't

0: there, Texas. What you say?
1: Are you whistling in the dark just to scare the ghosts away?
2: I know there's something following me that I can't see. Someone sure laid an awful hex on me.
1: A hex? Aw, Tex, that's pretty far-fetched. Man, I think you're just a little bit touched.
2: If you'd have got a load of what I saw last night, you'd have passed a Yankee clipper on its maiden flight.

Welcome back to our musty mausoleum. Side 2 of our sponsored LP is being brought to you by Sad Sam's Used Hearse Lot. The special today is an almost new 1934 model, which belonged to an old lady from Pasadena, who only used it once. And if you hurry, she goes with it. And now, back to our music. Open the doors and let all the little ones in. Don't make them wait. It's a happy time there. After today is Children's Day at the morgue. Look at the smiles and red rosy cheeks. Here they come right through the gate. Hear the sound of joyous laughter. Today is Children's Day at the morgue. I love to see them at play, but it moves me to tears. Have to be sure that they don't take away souvenirs. The little dears, there will be ice cream, candy, and cake and balloons. Don't you be late. Come along and bring the family. Today is Children's Day at the

I love to see them at play, but it moves me to tears. Have to be sure that they don't take away souvenirs. The little dears, there will be ice cream, candy and cake and balloons. Don't you be late, come along and bring the family. Today is Children's Day, I say it's Children's Day. Hooray, it's Children's Day at the morgue. I hear those tender songs of childhood.